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Fruits on the floor, cheese on the door. What is it good for? Hey, Mrs. Robinson!

patience, Kong flow. 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We like to be rude.

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You like to be

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3: Wonderful things that you get out of life, there are four.

Summer sun on Mars, cold like a paint, sweet, so bizarre. You told me my eyes shine bright, told me my eyes shine bright, bright, bright. Invisible like the atmosphere, spatial, maple, so unclear. You told me my eyes shine bright, now I can't sleep. Wait.